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KR1, KR1, KR1, KR1, KR1, KR1, KR1, KR1, KR1, KR1, KR1, KR1, KR1, KR1, KR

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1: Thank you very much. This song is one of my favorites. It's called Somebody to Love.

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2: 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We are the voice of peace. We are the voice of peace. 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

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And isn't it ironic? Don't you think?

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Yeah, hello. What? What is it? What? Come on, tell me. Ah. Ah, you want to hear more music on KL1, okay? From the bunker in Holland.

When I was in the third grade, I thought that I was gay, 'cause I could draw, my uncle was, and I kept my room straight. I told my mom, tears rushing down my face, she's like, Ben, you've loved girls since before pre-K. Tripping. Yeah, I guess she had a point, didn't she? Bunch of stereotypes all in my head. I remember doing the math, like, yeah, I'm good at Little League, a preconceived idea of what it all meant.

Oh nah, here we go. America the brave, still fears what we don't know. And God loves all his children, it's somehow forgotten. But we paraphrase a book written 3,500 years ago. Bye-bye.

press play, don't press pause. Progress march on, with the veil over our eyes. We turn our back on the cause, till the day that my uncles can be united by law. When kids aren't walking around the hallway, plagued by pain in their heart. A world so hateful, some would rather die than be who they are. And a certificate on paper isn't gonna solve it all, but it's a damn good place to start. No law is gonna change us, we have to change us. Whatever God you believe in, we come from the same one. 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

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The best atmosphere, the best desk, and if we may say so, the best DJs in the business, time after time. 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
1: Kinemaradio
0: is back. It's new. It's improved. It's better than ever before. 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Go tell a friend.
1: Tell them. KR1. 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
0: Yeah, okay.
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0: Yeah,
1: come
0: me.
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0: remember those scratchy old 78s? 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
1: well, it's time to dust down an old scratchy 78. Sharpen our stylus and get ready to hear this old vintage sound.

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They said, we are not afraid. And the young people taught everybody else a lesson. All the older people that had learned how to compromise and learned how to take it easy and be polite and get along and leave things as they were. The young people taught us all a lesson.

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Don't drink and drive.

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Bullseye. We're kind of busy, so why don't you leave a message and maybe later on we'll go pick out a Cadillac.